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0: 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Hello, Dan Adair.
1: Well, hello, James.
0: Is it Monday?
1: It feels like a Monday.
0: Okay, how was your weekend?
1: It was good. We had a good football game, so 33-0. Go Sand Crabs.
0: I think I'm allergic to alcohol.
1: Oh, tell me more. What happened?
0: Apparently, anytime I drink, I get these weird rashes underneath my eye. It looks like someone punched me in the face.
1: You sure someone didn't punch you?
0: It's everything. No. I was drinking with friends, but
1: okay, all right.
0: I was having Riesling, so don't make fun of me because that's what they were drinking.
1: Riesling.
0: You're making me question how to say it.
1: What are we gonna do for fun? You can't drink. What are we gonna do, Jay?
0: Vodka and cranberry.
1: Let's drinking.

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0: 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There.
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1: Why Publix?
0: Because you know the 10 items or less now, the express lane?
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1: Oh.
0: And they'll let everyone in now. 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
1: Well, that's Pandora's box now, because now register one isn't express truly.
0: Why keep the word express if it's not express?
1: Right. It's just another register now, right?
0: No 10 items or less. 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
1: See, can't do this in Publix, but if I ever go to like a big box store, let's say like a Walmart, that's why I check out at the jewelry counter. I'm like, just check
0: out. 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
1: I don't want to say. I check out at the jewelry counter. I don't wait in line.
0: 10 items or less. Bring the sign back.
1: Oh my God. You're going to be really upset.
0: Mm-hmm.
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1: Boys Club.
0: Are you an introvert or an extrovert?
1: Oh, you know the answer to that.
0: I know, but I'm just
1: I'm as extroverted as it gets.
0: So when it comes to parties, is it rude to leave a party without saying goodbye?
1: That's the old, what they say, Irish goodbye. It's kind of like you do it without saying goodbye to everybody.
0: Now, I'm Italian, and with Italians, you go around the room multiple times. It takes about an hour and a half for you to say goodbye.
1: Yeah, that's what it is. That's like the hugs and the kisses on the cheek, and we'll see you next time. Good to see you.
0: Some people just duck out, and now they're saying that they're being rude.
1: I know a lot of people, so if I'm out, if I have to say goodbye to everybody, that's a lot of goodbyes, man. So I'd rather just kind of tip the cap and slide out sideways.
0: Just yell, I'm out.
1: Yeah, or not even, just realize I'm gone once I'm gone.

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1: 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Oh, yeah. 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Who's coming to town next? 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

And this town's lost its faith. 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

She'll be alright. 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

0: It's Niall Horan here. No, I don't know what you made
1: of, but it tastes so good to me. 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

Hate to give the satisfaction asking how you're doing now. 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Just what you wanted. 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

0: old. Star 99.1, the early morning crew with Kevin and Miss Josie. Welcome into a Tuesday morning, which is going to be another hot Tuesday.
1: Did you talk nice to the computers this morning?
0: Oh, my goodness.
1: You sort of gave us a hard time early yesterday.
0: I was like, what is going on? It's Monday.
1: Did you pat it nicely on the
0: Monday? I did. I pat it nicely.
1: How are we doing today?
0: I fed it a little reboot.
1: That's right. Get you a little air duster. Be like, let me knock that dust out of that tower over there. So it is going to be a big day. I hope y'all had a good start to your week. We will be starting early at 6:45 with those Win 'em Before You Can Buy 'em Jonas Brothers tickets. 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So let's go ahead and get to it. Here's your Minute of Motivation.
0: Right now it's time for a Minute of Motivation with Miss Josie.
1: I probably should have asked you for permission before I wrote out a whole thing about this.
0: Uh-oh.
1: You know what I'm talking about, though. As a reminder, we're getting into a new work week. Before you criticize someone else's work, ask yourself if you're willing to do it. Because Kevin has been doing a bunch of people's jobs. You know, we lost Shay and Brian, and it's just everybody's sort of picking up the pieces right now and doing what they

0: can. So I give him a hard time sometimes about our AI. And then I decided this weekend I wasn't going to do that because I wasn't going to do anything about it. I'm like, well, why would I critique what he's doing if I'm not willing to be the one to do it? Because it is so easy to sit on the sidelines and explain how somebody should have done something. And in our own lives, we've all had coworkers, yep, acquaintances, family, who are right all the time. And somehow you're wrong all the time. And they'll tell you, you should have handled that situation this way. Or that email should have been written differently. Or that project should have been organized another way. You should have done it faster. You should have done it like they would have done it. But they didn't. Right? Sometimes they don't even offer the idea of a solution. It's just a criticism of your actions. And whenever there's work to be done, we would all do well to remember that what we see and what, you know, they see when they look at our work, that's just one single point on the timeline. Leading up to that, there were hours, decisions, problems, interruptions, and compromises that went into making it. And that doesn't mean we should never offer criticism and never accept it. Sometimes feedback is necessary and it's good for you. But there's a big difference between helping someone improve and just making them feel like they didn't do good enough. So look for the people who want to help make things better, not just the ones who want to have something to say. And we all have another full week ahead of us. Take the advice that helps and the criticism that is only that, you just let it go. All right.
1: 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I'm going to share this, and you can too. 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Share it with all your friends, family, coworkers. 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

0: Star 99.1, the early morning crew. Kevin and Miss Josie, gosh, we're in the middle of our EMC Rewind. And don't forget, around 6:30 this morning, yes, we've got a little history lesson for you.
1: I cannot wait. Also, I just want to commend you on your random facts for the last week or so. I don't think Abraham Lincoln has come up once.
0: Wow. Can I record that you actually commended?
1: So good. Plus, he actually got me with yesterday's random facts. Here we go.
0: That's right. Time for some random facts. You ready?
1: Go for it.
0: 77% of people preferred instant coffee over dripped in a blind taste test. Just so you know.
1: You know, I read that actually. I don't know where I saw it, but I read it somewhere. And it was funny because if I made instant coffee correctly, I probably wouldn't be able to tell the difference. But I always way overdo it. It'll tell you to put a couple of teaspoons in. I'm like, okay, a quarter, a couple do. That'll just work better. It tastes like garbage. I'm like, well, I don't really like instant coffee.
0: Also, in random facts, there have been 12 presidents who were fluent in Latin. That makes it the most common second language for presidents.
1: Now,
0: Greek is the next most popular with 8 presidents, but it's not too. They don't kind of worry about that anymore. The last president to be fluent in another language was FDR, who was fluent in German and French.
1: Oh, wow. I think I have a friend that's trying to learn Latin, and I know it's a dead language, but I think it's fascinating because it's the root language of all of ours. If you can figure out what the Latin root is for the word you're saying, you can figure out what any word is, and I think that's so cool.
0: How about the first chocolate bar was made in 1847? Up to that point, chocolate was just a drink.
1: How did they figure out how to make chocolate? Have you ever seen how to make chocolate before?
0: I have not.
1: You have to take this giant seed pod, and you have to scrape it out, and you have to ferment it, and then you have to smush it, and then you have to dry it in the sun, and then you have to grind it into a powder. It's the most, I don't even know how they arrived at this, but you done good. You done good.
0: Polaris. Is it Polaris, the North Star?
1: Yeah.
0: It isn't the brightest star in the sky. It's the 49th brightest, they say.
1: What?
0: That's what they say.
1: What about Betelgeuse?
0: Blew your mind, huh?
1: Yeah, you did. Yeah. You don't have any list of the other brightest. What's brightest one?
0: I don't have it.
1: I'm going to look it up.
0: She's going to look it up. Soon. While you're doing that, veggie burgers were invented at roughly the same time as hamburgers. They both show up in cookbooks from the late 1800s. I didn't realize that.
1: I didn't know that either. You know, that makes sense, though, because back then it wasn't because, you know, they were trying to be ethical about it. It's because it was just harder to come by meat. And so you needed to be able to make veggies into something like that.
0: So what's the brightest star?
1: Oh, darn it.
0: What was it?
1: They got me with this one. Guess what's the brightest star in the sky?
0: What is it?
1: The sun?
0: That's a good trivia question.
1: Serious, the dog star is the next brightest.
0: That's your random facts.
1: Are you serious?
0: On Star 99.1.
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0: Star 99.1, the early morning crew with Kevin and Miss Josie. Guys, we're going to wrap up our EMC Rewind. We got more on your forecast today coming up. And don't forget, win them before you can buy them to see the Jonas Brothers. You got that coming up at 6:45.
1: Uh-huh. These are going to be all week long. They will go on sale Friday morning, 10 o'clock through Ticketmaster. But we'll give you a chance to win. Plus, with the Broadway League Theater League Takeover, we will have $50 gift certificates to give away. You'll be entered to win tickets to the entire season on Friday with our grand prize drawing. Let's get to yesterday's good news stories.
0: All right, time this morning for Good News Story Monday. Are you ready?
1: Yeah.
0: Last month, a kitten was part of an attempted bank robbery in Maryland. Did you hear about that?
1: I did.
0: The cat's name is Magnolia, from what I understand. And it was 3 months old when she was stolen from a pet store and then taken into a PNC bank where the thief tried to rob the branch. Luckily, police stopped the man right away. The kitten was okay, but since then, Magnolia has gotten a little bit famous. And now Magnolia has gotten adopted by a loving family. The bank robbery cat is happy to have a forever home.
1: A forever home. I feel like you pronounced it that way. It's spelled F-U-R in my head. Do you know, I read more into that story because this guy had run into this pet supply store and the people that worked there were busy with other customers. So he gets in the door, he grabs a kitten and runs out. And they see him run out with a kitten. So they call the police. And the next thing you know, just car after car, sirens wailing show up and they're... The lady who called, she was like, wow, that's a lot of police for a stolen cat. But then they pulled up kind of across the street at the bank, and that's where the kitten was. He had handed it over to the teller, said, hold this, while he wrote the note said, give me all your money.
0: Ah, poor
1: kitten. But everybody's okay. Got arrested, kitten got adopted, all is well.
0: A nonprofit in Syracuse, New York has given the unhoused a place of their own. Now, the founder's name is Andrew, and he started a tiny home for good in 2014 after noticing that many shelter residents ended up returning because there just weren't any affordable housing options. Now, the organization so far has built 23 tiny homes, renovated nearly 24 other properties, and each home includes its own kitchen, bathroom, washer, and dryer, and residents also receive long-term support tailored to their needs.
1: Oh, that's great, because support is a big part
0: of it. Big time.
1: Because... You can just give somebody a place to stay, but they do need help in pulling themselves out of that situation. And y'all don't forget, if you're struggling with that, or if you know somebody who is, First Stop, our buddies over there do that kind of work.
0: They do
1: that kind of work, trying to get you job interviews, trying to get you a place to stay, giving you a P.O. box so you can get mail. Yeah.
0: All right, you're going to love this one.
1: Am I?
0: Our final good news story Monday. Marion County, California resident is going viral because she recently donated $1 million to 100 teachers from her local school district. Now, each teacher received a check for a little over $9,100, and she made the donation after discovering that funds for the district were in the bottom 4% for the state. The teachers were overwhelmed by the donation and kindness.
1: Aw, that is so great.
0: That's great.
1: That's super duper.
0: Way to go.
1: In addition to the heat warnings that I'm getting on my computer, I got one for humidity. So I want to ask you this. Since we're trying to keep cool, I know iced tea is a favorite in the South, right?
0: Yeah.
1: I want to ask you this, Kevin. What's the worst kind of tea?
0: I don't know.
1: Humidity.
0: That's good news story Monday. You really drifted off the highway there.
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2: From the WHNT News 19 Weather Authority, here's your latest forecast.
15: I'm News 19 meteorologist Ben Smith. We get a break from the extreme heat for this afternoon. Highs today will be in the upper 80s and lower 90s under a mostly sunny sky. Overnight lows tonight, upper 60s and lower 70s. A little bit hotter on Wednesday, mid 90s expected. There will be a greater chance of rain, possible thunderstorms both Thursday and Friday with highs in the low to mid 90s. I'm News 19 meteorologist Ben Smith with your Weather Authority forecast.
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1: I'm News 19 meteorologist Ben Smith. We get a break from the extreme heat for this afternoon. Highs today will be in the upper 80s and lower 90s under a mostly sunny sky. Overnight lows tonight, upper 60s and lower 70s. A little bit hotter on Wednesday, mid 90s expected. There will be a greater chance of rain, possible thunderstorms both Thursday and Friday with highs in the low to mid 90s. I'm News 19 meteorologist Ben Smith with your Weather Authority forecast.
2: Traffic update now.
3: Good morning, Tennessee Valley. We're dealing with a couple accidents already this morning. We've got I-65 northbound at the 300-mile marker right there near the rest area, so you want to be careful through that. State troopers on the scene with that. Another accident we have is in Decatur at Highway 20 and the Beltline, slowing you down quite a bit. Decatur Fire and Rescue and Decatur Police on the scene with that. Keep the seat belts buckled, and we'll update you with some traffic time shortly. From the Tennessee Valley Traffic Center, service of Rock Creek Productions, I'm David Cruz, Mr. Traffic.
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0: Headed to the 6 o'clock hour, 6:09, and not bad out there this morning. Clear in 75. Mm. A little cooler than what we saw yesterday, but...
1: because of the rain.
0: I had a bad storm last night in my house. Yeah. I mean, lightning, wind, pool totally destroyed.
1: I forgot about it until I had walked out of the house this morning and some of my plants were blown over. I was like, oh, yeah. It did. I watched the sky, too. I started getting all those alerts on my phone and everything. And I was like, oh, okay. I don't remember a lot of thunder or anything. I think it just skimmed me. That happens at my house a lot.
0: I got home and I looked and I saw this big black sky, you know, this big black clouds. And I'm like, oh, boy, it's coming. And so I'm trying to secure everything. And this morning when I was leaving out of the house a little after 4 o'clock, I thought I had a flat tire. And I guess my wife had this plastic tub that she washed her car with the other day.
1: Yeah.
0: I guess it blew underneath my car. Let's just say there's plastic stuff all over my driveway. I wasn't getting out to clean it. I just figured, you know what? It's just going to be there.
1: So I'm looking online to see if anybody posted any pictures or anything. There's a place out in Landersville where a storehouse got it looks like the roof came off of it.
0: Ooh.
1: And this wasn't a tornado or anything, but they always say straight line winds, which are serious. And it looks like we've got a few trees down that were across the roads last night in southeast Scottsboro. And a few limbs down in a few places. Lacey Spring had some trees down. So it did get a little heavy there for a minute. But
0: I know we had our power out for a little while.
1: Did you?
0: Yeah. I mean, it wasn't long, but it did go out for a little bit.
1: Oh, yeah. Well, I took advantage of it. I stayed inside. I read yesterday. I didn't do much at all.
0: What'd you read?
1: It was super.
0: What are you reading?
1: I'm reading Dungeon Crawler Carl. The second bit's a series. It's about...
0: Okay.
1: It's great. It is so great.
0: Whatever you say.
1: It's like an RPG. If like Dungeons and Dragons came to you wouldn't get it, man.
0: You know, I don't read
1: you
0: books.
1: Get it, man.
0: Listen, I don't read books very often, but Jimbo, our coworker here.
1: Yeah.
0: We like the Andy Griffith Show.
1: Yeah.
0: You know? And so he's really into it. And I was telling him some things I'd learn about the show.
1: Mm-hmm.
0: And of course he knew more than I did. And so he brought me a book to read. So I'm reading it
1: about the behind the scenes
0: of Andy Griffith Show. Because
1: if anything was right up your alley.
0: I mean, that's the one I'm reading.
1: The thing he and I have in common is Legos. Both of us love Legos. Legos. Like, I'll put together one of the bookcases. I'll come in and be like, look, Lego what I did. Isn't that cute?
0: Amazing. Some of the things that go behind what happens behind these shows and who likes who and who don't like who. And
1: is there anything interesting that is locked in your brain that you can share?
0: Well, Andy was a drinker.
1: Yeah.
0: And Barney didn't like it. Well, I know Biden wasn't his real name, but Barney didn't. But, you know, he didn't like the fact that he would not be himself when he got there in the morning to start taping because he'd been indulging in adult beverages at night.
1: Well, that'll cause some stress on set.
0: Yeah, and they would have a little bit of a lot of stress and
1: And it always seems arguments. So happy go lucky.
0: I know it
1: because everything is complicated. Yeah. It doesn't matter how simple it seems.
0: You should see the behind the scenes here at the early morning crew with Kevin and Miss Josie.
1: Throwing mugs, tantrums. Just the worst.
0: We
1: graffiti
0: got
1: on the walls.
0: Oh, man. We got a big hour for you. Yeah, Jonas Brothers. One before you can buy them.
1: That's right. The announcement yesterday came in at 9 o'clock. So we did get our first Win 'em Before You Can Buy 'em winner yesterday. Going to be doing that all week long, 6:45. Also, for the Broadway Theater League Takeover, we got $50 gift certificates to give away at 7:15. Grand prize drawing for all our qualifiers will be on Friday for tickets to the full 26-27 season. So it's going to be awesome.
0: We're going to have a lot of fun this morning. Got your history lesson coming up around 6:30. Good morning.
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0: Star 99.1, the early morning crew, Kevin and Miss Josie, 622 on your Tuesday, clear and 75. Now, the high today will be 90, but I don't think we'll see that heat index if we've seen the past couple of days. Man, it has been brutally hot.
1: Yeah, what did you say the high was today?
0: High today is around 90. I mean, that's hot. That's hot, but, you know, I don't see, with the heat advisory we've been under, you know, could reach up to like 110.
1: Everything is relative, man. Yeah. So 90 seems cool comparatively.
0: I mean, last night after that storm came through, I mean, gosh, everything just kind of cooled down. It felt so good.
1: Yeah.
0: Just to sit outside. And then I looked down the pool and there's a little frog. He's just swimming away. And I was like, did I take him out? I let him swim.
1: You let him swim?
0: I let him swim. I was just like, you know what? It's late. I got to go to bed. Have a good time, buddy. If you're in there tomorrow morning, I got you.
1: Well, I know a few places out there have some messes to clean up this morning. Be careful when you're getting on the roads, leaving your neighborhoods. There are a lot of trees and branches down in a few places, for sure.
0: All right, so we got a history lesson on the way. As always, we throw out a celebrity birthday for you, Miss Josie, to guest today.
1: Yeah.
0: I'll let you pick which one you want.
1: Okay.
0: You've got Christian Slater.
1: Oh, what?
0: Or Dennis Leary's having a birthday today.
1: Ooh. Oh, man. Let's go with Christian Slater.
0: Or Andy Samberg's having a birthday.
1: Who?
0: Andy Samberg.
1: Oh, Andy.
0: Yeah, Andy.
1: Andy
0: from Samberg. Brooklyn Nine-Nine.
1: I never saw that.
0: It's all right.
1: Never saw a single episode of it. Do you know if they...
0: Who are you going with?
1: Never mind.
0: Who are you going with?
1: I'm going to go with Christian Slater for
0: sure.
1: Oh,
0: you are? Okay.
1: Yeah. What do you think? 59.
0: 59.
1: Yeah.
0: Let me write that down because I'll forget. All right.
1: There's no 59.
0: What do y'all think? We'll find out coming up around 6:30.
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0: Star 99.1 630 with the early morning crew. Kevin and Mr. Josie, 75 out there right now. We'll have your forecast, traffic on the way. Jonas Brothers, one of four you can buy them coming up around 6:45, but time for a history lesson of the day. Are you ready?
1: Yeah.
0: Today is National Fajita Day. Fajita Day.
1: Is it really?
0: It is, yeah.
1: Yesterday, I was doing my best to try and find a good fajita marinade recipe. I was like, I need one. I was looking up Tex-Mex. I was trying to see what the most rated ones on the internet were. As a matter of fact, I exhausted myself and never did a thing about it. But I spent a lot of time on it yesterday. I was talking to one of my friends who used to work at a Mexican restaurant, which I did as well. But I never was in charge of the sizzling thing for when you send the fajitas out.
0: Yeah.
1: They would put that iron skillet on top of like a flame and just leave it there until it basically glowed.
0: Ooh.
1: And then you flip it over and you set it on that wooden board. You plop the stuff on there and you squeeze, you know, the oil or whatever is going to sizzle and you carry it out. Filled the entire place with smoke.
0: Hey, today's Write a Bad Poem Day.
1: Is it?
0: Yeah. Roses are red, violets are blue. I don't know what I'm going to say, so let's get back to the history lesson. How about you?
1: You could have said, let's get back to me and you.
0: Oh, yeah, could have done
1: that. Come on.
0: National Couples Day.
1: What?
0: It's National Couples Day.
1: I thought that was like Valentine's Day. Why do we need a couples
0: day? I don't know, but it's Couples Day.
1: Couple of crazy kids.
0: Mail order catalog day.
1: Okay.
0: And what is this? Peanut? What is that? What is it?
1: Pinot Noir Day? Pinot Noir?
0: Yeah, what is that?
1: See, it's a wine?
0: You're fancy.
1: I
0: don't drink wine. I don't drink wine, so I don't know.
1: It's just a wine. It's just a red wine. can order it like Pinot Noir, and they will know exactly what you mean. So
0: give me some Pinot Noir over, whatever you call it.
1: I'll have the Pinot Noir, and she'll have the Chablis. Thank you so much. And when we're done, we'll have a little Champagne to toast.
0: And just so you know, 129 days left until Christmas.
1: I knew you were going to say
0: Christmas. All right, a few things real quickly. 1920, Tennessee became the 36th state to ratify the 19th Amendment, which guaranteed the right of all American women to vote.
1: Uh-huh.
0: It's a good thing. In 1969, on this day, the original Woodstock ended peacefully. Who was the last performer?
1: Jimi Hendrix.
0: You got it. Was on stage at 8 a.m. that Monday morning, but most of the weekend people had left.
1: They had. It just went on. So everything kept getting pushed back and pushed back and pushed back. He went on so late. Yeah, he was on as the sun was coming up and everybody's laying around in the fields.
0: Like,
1: the ones that were awake got to hear something amazing.
0: And finally, on this day, 1977, 18 white limousines and white hearse drove through the streets of Memphis, Tennessee to take Elvis to his not-so-final resting place.
1: Oh, I lied to my children about Elvis yesterday.
0: You did?
1: Yes, I did.
0: You said a lie?
1: I did. I was reading an article, and it was about Elvis, and it included the last picture that there was of him. Of course, he looked not great.
0: Yeah.
1: And my kids know who Elvis is, and I'm from Memphis, so I have a duty to protect him, right? Okay. So they were like, who's that? I was like, oh, nothing. That's just some guy.
0: Oh, no.
1: I didn't tell him it was Elvis. I didn't want him to know. Don't remember
0: you
1: me like
0: you ain't nothing
1: that.
0: But a hound dog.
1: Remember
0: that's what
1: me
0: I'm
1: as
0: saying.
1: I was.
0: You ain't nothing but a hound dog. All right, a few birthdays today, celebrity birthdays. It would have been Patrick Swayze's birthday today. We lost him in 2009.
1: No way.
0: Andy Samberg, we said earlier, he's 48 with Brooklyn Nine-Nine. Caitlin Olsen from the Always Sunny in Philadelphia.
1: Oh, yeah.
0: She's 51 today.
1: No.
0: And, Dennis Leary, 69.
1: Yeah.
0: And finally,
1: did you see any of the Ice Age movies? I know that's not what he's like famous for, but.
0: Who? Dennis Leary?
1: Dennis Leary. He's the voice of the saber-toothed tiger in Ice Age?
0: I think I saw him in Rescue Me or something. He was something like that, and he was on MTV.
1: Rescue Me.
0: Yeah, Rescue Me.
1: Oh, he was on MTV.
0: He was on MTV. That's where
1: I
0: kind of
1: remember.
0: Was he a VJ? I don't think he was a VJ, but he was something.
1: But Rescue Me was a good series.
0: And Christian Slater's having a birthday today.
1: What did I say, 59?
0: You said 59. Man, you were close. No cigar. He's 57.
1: When is the last time I got one of these right?
0: I know it.
1: Kevin.
0: Huh?
1: When is the last time I got one right?
0: Been a long time.
1: It's been a long time.
0: Been a long time. That's our history lesson here on Star 99.1. If you're having a birthday, happy birthday to you on the way.
1: We got your chance. Win them before you can buy them Jonas Brothers tickets, and I'm ready already, so I hope you are too.
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3: Dealing with a really bad accident right now, northbound I-65 at the 302-mile marker. That's what we're being told now. The accident has extremely critical injuries and is so bad that the whole interstate has been shut down. So you will have to seek an alternate route or expect some major delays through that area until they can get it back open again. Once again, that's at the 302 mile marker. It looks like your only alternate route at this point is going to try to get over to 278, exit at the 278 mile marker, and then go up, the Highway 69 mile marker, and try to get around it that way, and get back on at the 157 mile marker. Might not be a bad idea. Just be careful out there. Keep your seatbelts buckled. Be safe. And remember, we've also got another accident indicator at 67 and Gordon Terry. I'm David Cruz, Mr. Traffic.
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2: I'm News 19 meteorologist Ben Smith. We get a break from the extreme heat for this afternoon. Highs today will be in the upper 80s and lower 90s under a mostly sunny sky. Overnight lows tonight, upper 60s and lower 70s. A little bit hotter on Wednesday, mid 90s expected. There will be a greater chance of rain, possible thunderstorms both Thursday and Friday with highs in the low to mid 90s. I'm News 19 meteorologist Ben Smith with your Weather Authority forecast.
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0: do.
1: Star 99.1, the early morning crew with Kevin and Miss Josie, 647. Sunny out there, 75 now. Highs today around 90, so we'll have more in your traffic weather on the way. And we also have some shutdown. I think it was mile marker 322. I'll have to look at that and see. Over at I-565. So I think that's what they said.
2: Okay.
1: I think that's what he said. Or it might have been I-60.
2: You look at that.
1: I'm looking at that.
2: I talk about what we're giving away.
1: Do it.
2: Work makes the dream work. I do have some tickets for you this morning. We just made the announcement yesterday. Jonas Brothers, the Burning Up Tour all over again. Going to be hitting up the Legacy Arena at the BJCC Friday, October 9th. So tickets go on sale this Friday morning, 10 o'clock through Ticketmaster. But we will have Win It Before You Can Buy Them tickets all week long when we play the no-name game, which means you do have a chance to win your tickets right now. Did you get it figured out?
1: I got it figured out. I-65, mile marker 302. They got a bad accent there, so they've got it shut down for a little bit.
2: Thank you for the information. Now I'm going to play a little bit of this song, see if y'all can figure out what it is for your chance to win.
1: Ooh, what is that?
2: You know, I was trying to find some of the songs that they cover sometimes at their shows, because there's a lot of Jonas Brothers songs. Mm-hmm. There's DNCE songs that they do for Joe Jonas's band, and Nick Jonas has done his own thing. So, but what is the name of this song? Sometimes they do perform it in concert. I didn't even get to the part this time. I'm going to play it just to have a second one. So what is it? If you do have the right answer, starting with caller number 9, you can win 256-534-9900.
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1: 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If you're just tuning in, we're playing the no-name song of the day for some very big tickets.
2: All right. So I do have your winner before you can buy them. Jonas Brothers tickets for October 9th. That's going to be at the BJCC in Birmingham. Let's see if y'all can tell me what the name of this song is. Okay. All right. All right. I think we do have finally have caller number 9 on the phone right now. I'm sorry. If you're caller number 8 and you yell out the right answer, I still can't give it to you. I'm so sorry. Got caller number nine. Now let's see if we can get a winner. Star 99.1. This is Kevin and Miss Josie. Who's this?
0: Savannah.
2: All right, Savannah. Well, first of all, you're caller number 9. Good morning.
0: No way.
2: Oh yeah.
3: Yeah, way.
2: Well, that's super. That's the hard part. Well, no, the hard part was waking up this morning, and then you had to be caller number 9. Now you just got to tell me the name of the song. Do you know what it is?
0: Oh goodness, I'm gonna cry because I don't. So I'm just gonna take a guess.
2: Okay.
0: I'm just going to guess and say Waffle House. I don't know.
3: No.
2: I'm sorry. That's not the right answer. Maybe we'll end up getting to play a little bit more of it to see if we can figure out. Good luck, Savannah. Thank you.
3: Thank you. Bye.
2: Bye. The answer is always Waffle House, except this one time when it's not Waffle House.
3: I know. I was like, what?
2: Oh, okay, man. You know what? I'm going to play just a little bit more for y'all. All right. Since I've already gotten a caller number 9, we're just going to take the calls as they come at 256-534-9900.
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0: Star 99.1, the early morning crew. Kevin and Ms. Josie, as we're playing the no-name song of the day, and you've picked a hard one this morning,
1: I thought
0: it would kind of be easy, but it's a little hard.
1: It's not a difficult one. It was just the storms that kept us up last night is the thing, and it's hard to get our brains going this morning, so let me play a little bit of this for you. Still looking for these. Win it before you can buy them. Jonas Brothers tickets need a winner this morning. We'll be doing this all week long. Tickets go on sale this Friday morning, 10 o'clock through Ticketmaster. All right, let's go to the phone. Star 99.1. This is Kevin and Miss Josie. Who's this?
2: This is Elizabeth.
1: Elizabeth. All right, Elizabeth. We are still looking for the top answer. Do you know the name of that song for your Jonas Brothers tickets?
2: I don't know for sure, but is it Cake by the Ocean?
1: Oh, no. It's not. Everybody's... It's not that one. We're still trying to get the right answer. Thank you, Elizabeth.
3: Thanks, bye.
1: Star 99.1, who's this?
4: This is Natalie.
1: Natalie. All right, Natalie. What song do you think that is?
4: I think this is Dreams.
1: Dreams by the Cranberries. That's
3: yeah,
1: the one.
3: Yeah.
1: Turns out the Jonas
4: awesome.
1: Brothers are fans. Aww, Natalie, how is your day starting?
4: My day is starting so great. I am taking food to a coworker of mine that just had a baby. And then I'm going to see my best friend.
1: Oh, wow. That is a beautiful Tuesday morning you have planned out. You get to do something nice for somebody, get a little time to chat. That is fantastic. Well, I'm so happy, Natalie, to contribute. You got your win before you can buy them Jonas Brothers tickets. What station are you listening to this beautiful Tuesday?
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0: Star 99.1, our no-name song of the day at 7:01, which was...
1: Dreams by the Cranberries. Woo-hoo! Natalie Taggart!
0: Way to go, Natalie.
1: Who has a great morning planned out there and also plans for October 9th at the BJCC Jonas Brothers The Burning Up Tour. Win it before you can buy them tickets the rest of the week with the no-name game. And tickets will go on sale this Friday morning at 10 o'clock. So that is one of the songs that they like to cover in their concerts. You know how artists will choose some of their favorites, mm-hmm. and they just throw them in every now and then, maybe at this date, maybe at another one. So I don't know what we can expect from them, but it's going to be a great show. I did find myself thinking that Joe Jonas obviously has his solo career with mm-hmm. DNCE, and Nick Jonas has his thing. He stays busy, and he's had his singles. And I was like, what's old Kevin doing? What's Kevy Kev doing? So I had to look him up. Do you know Kevin Jonas? He's stayed busy. He's been a guest host on like Live with Kelly and Mark.
0: Yeah, Kelly and Mark.
1: That's the name of the show. Yeah, okay, yeah. So he's done some guest spots. He's made some appearances. He's had a couple of shows that he helped out on. But he actually started his own construction company. It's called Jonas Werner Homes. And he ended up making a surprise cameo on The Real Housewives of New Jersey as the contract builder. He showed up. And Kathy's sister, Rosie, looked at him and was like, don't you sing or something? And he said, that was my day job. Now I'm doing this. But currently, they're getting ready for a huge tour. Another chance for you to win tomorrow morning at 6:45. And more winning on the way. It's our Broadway Theater League Takeover. Chance for a $50 gift certificate and tickets to the full season with our grand prize drawing on Friday. 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
2: 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Traffic update now.
3: I-65 remains closed. Northbound I-65, both lanes are completely closed. Take Highway 91 or 69 and go up through... basically through Hanceville, and then go from Hanceville to Coleman, and you get back on there. That seems to be the best route at this point in time. Not really affecting southbound traffic other than people slowing down to look at the mess, but it is a critical accident, so be careful through that area. Right now, we're looking pretty good on Research Park Boulevard. Southbound slows down a little bit right when you get to the interchange at 565, and 565 through the construction.

0: area is a little bit slow, but it seems to get better once you get past Huntsville International Airport. 72 seeing some minor delays, but don't see any delays over in the Shoals, Scottsboro, or actually in Arab. If you're coming in from Arab, you're looking good. Keep the seatbelts buckled and be safe. From the Tennessee Valley Traffic Center, I'm David Cruz, Mr. Traffic.
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2: I'm News 19 meteorologist Ben Smith. We get a break from the extreme heat for this afternoon. Highs today will be in the upper 80s and lower 90s under a mostly sunny sky. Overnight lows tonight, upper 60s and lower 70s. A little bit hotter on Wednesday, mid 90s expected. There will be a greater chance of rain, possible thunderstorms both Thursday and Friday with highs in the low to mid 90s. I'm News 19 meteorologist Ben Smith with your Weather Authority forecast.
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0: 101.1, the early morning crew, Kevin and Ms. Josie. We couldn't do it without you. 712, 75 and sunny out there in the valley. Gonna be a still hot day, 92, but that heat index won't be a factor much today, as we'll see later on this week.
1: So. As much.
0: I
1: was just letting Kevin take a peek at my algorithm over here. Do you know what one of the hardest challenges in my life is right now?
0: What's that?
1: Making sure I'm not logged into the Star 99.1 account when I'm liking and commenting.
0: Looking at things.
1: Sometimes I got stuff to say, and I'm like, whoop, the business account, better switch.
0: There it is. Coming up around 7:45 this morning, came across an article about weird hacks that heal faster than medicine. We'll tell you a few of those.
1: That heal faster than medicine?
0: Yeah, heals faster than medicine.
1: We're going to need a big disclaimer in front of this.
0: Oh, yeah, there'll be a big 100%. Disclaimer in front of it. I'll let you do the disclaimer. We'll talk about that coming up around 7:45.
1: Plus, it's Broadway Theater League Takeover. 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
1: 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And are we ready for the BTL takeover?
2: I'm so ready.
1: Let's do it.
2: All right, so all week long, we're going to be giving you chances to win a $50 gift certificate to go out to a Broadway Theater League show of your choice this season. That includes, oh my gosh, one of my favorite books ever, Chicka Chicka Boom Boom. They're also going to be doing Bluey's Big Play. That is coming up. I believe that's going to be next Wednesday and Thursday. If you haven't gotten tickets for that yet, that's going to be a fun show. If you got kids, The Notebook, Neil Diamond, The Wiz, The Waitress, and Beauty and the Beast.
1: I think they've got the pick three going on right now. They got a special deal going
2: on.
1: They do, yes.
2: BroadwayTheaterLeague.org. Make sure you get by there and check it out because they always try to bring a little bit of everything. I'm really interested in the one about sharks where they're going to have huge shark puppets on stage. But we're also going to enter, if you win this $50 certificate, you're also entered for the grand prize we'll draw for on Friday for tickets to the entire season. So I do have a question about Beauty and the Beast, the musical, which will be March 24th through 27th of next year. Can you tell me, what is the first food Belle is offered in the song Be Our Guest? Ooh, that's tough.
1: That's a tough one.
2: I had to go through all the lyrics in my head as I was going. Okay,
1: that's a tough one.
2: What's the first food Belle is offered in the song Be Our Guest? Now, if you can tell me the correct answer, you're going to get this $50 gift certificate entered to win the grand prize, 256-534-9900.
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0: Star 99.1, 724. And it is our Broadway Theater League takeover. Don't forget that Pick 3 is underway right now. 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
1: All right. And if you do win this $50 gift certificate right now to the show of your choice, you're also entered to win the grand prize. We'll draw

0: 4 on Friday for two tickets to the entire season. Let's go to the phone. Star 99.1. This is Kevin and Miss Josie. Who's this?
1: This is Melissa.
0: Melissa. Hi, Melissa. How you doing this morning?
1: Good. How are you?
0: I'm doing so great. How many times have you seen Beauty and the Beast?
1: Too many times.
0: That's a good answer.
2: That's a real good one.
0: I feel great about this. What is the first food that Belle is offered in the song Be Our Guest?
1: Is it the Grey Poupon?
0: It's not Grey Poupon.
2: It's not Grey Poupon.
0: It's not Grey Poupon. It's not. Oh, she knows it. Now go through it in your head and you give us a call back if you figure it out, okay? Bye.
2: Thank you.
0: Hey,
2: bye.
0: Star 99.1, who's this?
3: This is Helena Morales.
0: Helena, good morning. How are you?
3: I'm very good. I love Beauty and the Beast. I used to watch it.
0: That's exactly how often I used to watch it. What I'm looking for is the first food Belle is offered in the song Be Our Guest.
3: Is it soup au jour?
0: Soup du jour. Soup of the day. Oh. That is the correct answer. You're going to be singing to yourself the entire time you're in the seat. You know that?
3: Soup au jour, hot au jour.
2: Wow.
0: That's why she knows it. What is up? Well, fantastic, Helena. Congratulations on winning. What station are you listening to this beautiful Tuesday?
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4: Oh. Yeah. Wake up. Gotta wake up. 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
6: 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Ask the dishes. They can sing, they can dance. After all, miss, this is France.

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2: Be our guest, be our guest, be our guest.
0: Life is so unnerving for a servant who's not serving. He's not whole without a soul to wait upon. Ah, those good old days when we were useful. Suddenly those good old days are gone. 10 years we've been rusting, needing so much more than dusting. Needing exercise, a chance to use our skills. Most days we just lay around the castle. Flabby, fat, and lazy, you walked in and oops-a-daisy!
3: It's a guest, it's a guest, sakes alive, and I'll be blessed. Wine's been poured, and thank the Lord, I've had the napkins freshly pressed. With dessert, she'll want tea, and my dear, that's fine with me. While the cups do their sauce-chewing, I'll be bubbling, I'll be brewing. I'll get warm, I've been hot. Heaven's sakes, is that a spot? Clean it up, we want the company impressed. We've got a lot.

0: 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You wore me out just watching you dance.
1: I catch my breath.
0: Holy
1: moly.
0: Y'all
1: know you got to get into it. Oh, that just brought me all the way. You know, I know Miss Helena out there who won this morning was singing it.
0: Way to go, Helena.
1: Beauty and the Beast is one of the shows that the Broadway Theater League is going to bring for their 26-27 season. And Helena and her mom, Brittany, are entered to win full season passes, which we're going to draw for on Friday. Give you another chance to win and get in on that tomorrow morning at 7:15. But one thing I wanted to mention to you, Kevin, I didn't know who the voice of Lumiere was. Perhaps I should have known this because I knew Angela Lansbury, Murder, She Wrote.
0: Oh,
1: she
0: yeah.
1: was Mrs.
0: Oh,
1: Potts,
0: yeah.
1: right?
0: Yeah.
1: Do you have any idea?
0: I have no clue.
1: Jerry Orbach.
0: Really?
1: Jerry Orbach from Dirty Dancing, from Law and Order.
0: Chung, chung. That was him?
1: That was him. That was him singing.
0: Wow.
1: All right, get into it. Broadway Theater League Takeover this week. You can find out more about their upcoming season at BroadwayTheaterLeague.org.
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3: Only two accidents in the valley right now. One of them's a bad one. It's been with us for a while, and that's at the 302 mile marker northbound. You need to take either 91 or 31 over to Hansville of the Decobit 031, and you can get back on there. Everything else in the valley is looking pretty good. We do have an accident, though. It's 67 and the Beltline and Highway 20, I'm sorry. And you want to use caution through that area for the next little while. Everything else in the valley seems to be moving all right. We're not looking too bad on the parkway yet, and not looking too bad in any of the school zones right now. Keep the seat belts buckled. Be safe. I'm David Cruz, Mr. Traffic.
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3: I'm News 19 meteorologist Ben Smith. We get a break from the extreme heat for this afternoon. Highs today will be in the upper 80s and lower 90s under a mostly sunny sky. Overnight lows tonight, upper 60s and lower 70s. A little bit hotter on Wednesday, mid 90s expected. There will be a greater chance of rain, possible thunderstorms both Thursday and Friday with highs in the low to mid 90s. I'm News 19 meteorologist Ben Smith with your Weather Authority forecast.
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0: Star 99.1, the early morning crew with Kevin and Miss Josie, 740, and sunny out there, 76 now, high today in the lower 90s. I was just reading a little update from the National Weather Service here in Huntsville.
1: Yeah.
0: And they said it was going to be hot, but not as hot as we've seen the past few days, but, you know, but it's just going to be hot, but it's always hot.
1: Yeah, it is.
0: It's just hot.
1: It's just like.
0: But just be careful out there and make sure you drink lots of fluids. My wife, I know Sunday afternoon. She decided she was going to get out. I was at the hospital with Kayla, and she was doing some work. She was doing some work, and she decided to try to help me out.
1: Yeah.
0: Since I told her I would take Kayla to the hospital, and she decided she would go out and mow the grass. And I said, "No, don't do that. Don't mow the grass. It's hot out there."
1: Yeah.
0: But she was trying to help me out.
1: Yeah.
0: And she wasn't feeling very well, but she decided, "Hey, I'm going to get out there and try to help you out." And it got to her. I said, "Don't do that."
1: Okay. So I want anybody to take care of themselves in this heat, but I'm also going to tell you right now, sometimes you have to let people help you. It's hard for us to say, okay, you can help me. It is the hardest thing to do because
0: it is.
1: I don't know. I think part of it is a Southern thing where we're just like, no, people that we know and we trust and we love and we know love us, they will offer us it when we're having a hard time. They'll be like, hey, let me help you. I'm like, no, I don't. Let people help you sometimes. You know how good it feels to help somebody?
0: Well, it does.
1: You know how good that feels?
0: Yeah.
1: Give that feeling to somebody else. Let them help you sometimes.
0: Right, you
1: this ain't even your minute of motivation.
0: You made me feel better about it already.
1: Good. That's still an hour away, by the way.
0: So just take care of yourself. Speaking of take care of yourself, weird hacks, they say, that heal faster than medicine. We'll tell you a few of them next.
1: I'm going to type out a disclaimer.
0: Yeah,
1: now.
0: Do that.
1: Hold on.
0: We'll tell you after Teddy swims.
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0: Mr. Know-It-All, Teddy Swims on Star 99.1 with the Early Morning Crew. Kevin and Miss Josie, 745 and 77 and sunny in the valley. Weird News Story Tuesday coming up for you just about 8:15 this morning, but do you have the disclaimer ready?
1: Oh, yeah, I'm ready.
0: Okay, go for it.
1: Okay, so Kevin told me he has some stuff here for you that heals faster.
0: Yeah, weird hacks that heal faster than medicine.
1: First of all, we're not doctors. We don't play doctors on TV. We didn't even stay at a Holiday Inn Express last night. Our medical credentials consist primarily of Googling a symptom at 2 a.m. This is not medical advice. This is barely advice. For actual medical advice, please consult someone who owns a stethoscope. You may go.
0: Okay, great. All right, here's what they say. That is, will heal faster than medicine.
1: Yeah.
0: Mosquito bites. They say rub a banana peel on the bite to reduce itching.
1: Really?
0: Yeah.
1: I wonder what it is.
0: I don't know.
1: Do you know that the little X you do with your fingernails sometimes actually does help? Because your nerves get a little confused. They're like, wait, does this hurt or does it itch? Should we do? Wait, hold on a second. And it does actually hurt briefly.
0: How about this?
1: Itching briefly.
0: They say if you got a sore throat, eat a marshmallow. The gelatin soothes the irritation.
1: Oh, is that right?
0: Never heard of that before.
1: Oh, okay. I think I'm drinking collagen or something. Have you seen my fiber
0: I've seen
1: stuff
0: it in
1: the kitchen?
0: There, yes.
1: Okay, so it's like a fiber powder with psyllium husk in it, and it gets so thick. You cannot leave it sitting for a minute. It's like sucking a slug through a bottle. It's the worst thing ever.
0: Oh, if you get a burn, and I've heard this before, apply mustard to relieve pain and promote healing.
1: I've heard that before too. I wonder if it has something with the vinegar. I need to look that up because we could just skip the mustard step and go straight to the vinegar,
0: which is the
1: healer of all things, according to my grandma.
0: That's what they say. Headaches. They say rub some peppermint oil on your temple to ease the tension.
1: I've heard that before. When they sell essential oils at places, they'll have things, you know, for brain or for focus or for clarity. And usually they have some sort of mint or spearmint or something in it, and it goes through your sinuses, and it does seem to help a little bit for some people.
0: If you have bad breath, they say eat yogurt to balance the mouth bacteria. The bacteria in your mouth. They balance it out.
1: Man.
0: So eat some yogurt.
1: This whole bacteria thing, they're like, there's good bacteria and there's bad bacteria. And there's probiotics and there's prebiotics and there's postbiotics that you can get now.
0: And toothache. I've done this before and it works. Place a clove near the tooth to numb pain. That does work. I've done it before I could get to the dentist.
1: No.
0: I have.
1: I just chewed on a whole tube of Ambisol one time. I was working in a gas station, and I had a wisdom tooth that was coming in kind of sideways. It hurt like nothing. We had Ambisol over there. I was just like gnawing on it like it was a toothpick, and I was sitting out on a front porch.
0: And if you have trouble sleeping, they say drink warm milk with a pinch of nutmeg before bed. You'll sleep like a baby. Really? Now, these are all, they say, that weird hacks that heal faster than medicine.
1: Yeah.
0: What are you looking up over there?
1: The mustard thing, it just says, well, it's thick and cold and has a decent thermal capacity. So basically it's pulling latent heat out of the burn, but something else cold would also work. They say don't really leave it on there because it can cause chemical irritation from the vinegar.
0: Oh, okay.
1: So you don't really want it.
0: Aloe vera works real good too. If you got aloe vera plant, that works good. And finally, we need to let DJ Shadow know about this because he has some very funky feet. Foot odor. He came in the other day and had these shoes on. Oh, man. Anyway, foot odor. Soak your feet in black tea to kill the bacteria, and your feet won't stink.
1: What about your shoes?
0: Ooh, I don't see anything about that.
1: You ever smelled? I don't wear socks enough. I'll just tell you that.
0: Guess what?
1: What?
0: I can tell.
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5: Got a little bit of good news for you, and that is the accident on I-65 is now clear. It's gone. It's out of there. Still dealing with an accident at the Beltline and Highway 20 over in Decatur in the industrial park, and it looks like you may have an accident right around Countess Road and 231 southbound. It's really backed up there, so be careful through that area. Everything else in the valley looking good. We do have some patchy dense fog slowing you down a little bit. And we do have a lot of construction that'll be going active, if not already active. And, of course, the school zones. Be careful. Keep an eye out for the children. From the Tennessee Valley Traffic Center, I'm David Cruz, Mr. Traffic.
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2: Well, you may still find some fog out there. That's going to be the biggest problem. Trying to take a look at the maps right now. It looks like we have an accident on the ramp going 565 westbound to southbound on the parkway. And it looks like it's in the middle of the ramp, so we're going to keep a close eye on that. It's already got traffic stacked up, basically up over Church Street on 565, trying to get westbound and trying to get off onto the parkway. Also looking pretty good on the rest of 565. We are a little bit slow southbound on Research Park Boulevard. And there's a little bit of traffic going eastbound on 565 heading towards the airport. Everything else looking pretty good right now. It looks like our accidents are cleared up. That's good news. Just be careful out there. And remember, there is some patchy, dense fog still out there. Keep the seatbelts buckled and be safe. With the most accurate traffic report in the Tennessee Valley, I'm David Cruz, Mr. Traffic.
0: From the WHNT News 19 Weather Authority, here's your latest forecast.
3: I'm News 19 meteorologist Ben Smith. We get a break from the extreme heat for this afternoon. Highs today will be in the upper 80s and lower 90s under a mostly sunny sky. Overnight lows tonight, upper 60s and lower 70s. A little bit hotter on Wednesday, mid-90s expected. There will be a greater chance of rain, possible thunderstorms both Thursday and Friday with highs in the low to mid-90s. I'm News 19 meteorologist Ben Smith with your Weather Authority forecast.
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0: Star 99.1 Houston, Texas. L. Langley with the early morning crew with Kevin and Miss Josie at 8:06. Speaking of Ella Langley, Houston, Texas is number one for the 18th week on the Hot 100. It's 1 week away from tying the record for the second longest leading single at 19 weeks. Ooh. And I'm trying to see where that's at. Which one
1: is that?
0: Is that
1: Luke Combs or something?
0: Mariah Carey has the longest leading single with All I Want for Christmas Is You with 22 weeks.
1: Oh.
0: And Billy Ray, let's see, Old Town Road by Lil Nas X and featuring Billy Ray Cyrus currently tied at 19 weeks with her.
1: Oh, so she's about to pass them up.
0: And a bar song. Shaboozy's a bar song, Tipsy.
1: Oh, gosh.
0: At 19 weeks. So, yeah, she's tied. Yeah, she's about to tie those.
1: Do you know, it took me so long to realize that was like one of those dance club songs that was just redone in a Western theme. I didn't realize, you know, everybody in the club getting tipsy.
0: Yeah. Oh, you're talking about the Shaboozy song?
1: Yeah.
0: Yeah.
1: I didn't realize that? I knew that song. Like, it always came on, and then I didn't even recognize it. I was like, oh, everybody in the club getting tipsy. I like that. That's good. I like it.
0: So, boy, this Cheese in Texas just went crazy. I remember the first time I heard it, I'm like, what is going on? I love the song, but I was thinking, That's country.
1: Yeah.
0: And it is country, but boy, it's really took off here. And then you've got Stella, what's that girl?
1: Stella Lefty.
0: Stella Lefty now is moving over to the Hot AC charts.
1: Yeah. Who was it? Gary LaVox from Rascal Flatts was complaining about that song the other day. He was like, every time I hear it, it's stuck in my head the rest of the day.
0: Oh, man. All right, coming up about 8:45 this morning, we got a minute of motivation with Miss Josie.
1: Y'all.
0: And also coming up for 8:15, we got Weird News Story Tuesday, and we've got a story about Get off my lawn.
1: Well, it's not
0: quite like that.
1: You just wanted to say that. I understand.
0: I did. It's coming up at 8:15.
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0: Star 99.1, the early morning crew. Kevin and Miss Josie, 814 and 78 and sunny in the valley. Still going to be hot, though, in the early 90s, so we'll have more in your forecast. Traffic on the way. Ready? You ready for a good intro? Come on, give me a good intro.
1: Really? What, for weird news?
0: Yeah, stories? Yeah.
1: You thought it was weird before. Wait till you hear this.
0: All right. Here we go. I like that. All right. There's a story out there that says a U.S. mom known as Jazz recently posted a video about how she does extreme cost cutting. I don't know if you saw this or not. The video shows her family sharing one toothbrush and brushing with soap. They use soap to brush their teeth with. They flush the toilet only once a week and share bath water, so they don't have a big water bill. But dental experts warn that these practices can be unsafe for health, so don't do that.
1: No. Your dentist will give you a free toothbrush, don't you know it?
0: There's and toothpaste.
1: That's just, to me, that's like a little mental illness right there. You can get it.

0: You can buy toothpaste. You don't have to buy fancy toothpaste.
1: No.
0: Go get the, just, it says toothpaste on it. You know how we have this place over here across the road from us, across a university from us, and it just says dentist in big black letters?
1: Yeah.
0: Find the toothpaste that looks like that. You can afford that.
1: All right. Homeowners Association is supposed to help communities look nice, right? So property values stay high, correct? But they're usually better at sending blood pressures higher. There's a homeowner going viral for showing herself painting a dead bush green because her HOA keeps charging her $45 in penalties. Here's her taking a video of her doing it.
2: They keep charging me $45 for this bush. You're going to fix it today.
3: Uh-oh.
2: It's not dead no more, Becky. They're going to be like, how did it get green? I don't know. But it's green today.
1: Wow, man. Did you see that video?
0: I did see it. And I'm going to tell you all the truth. It looked good. I don't know how it looked up close, but the second she started, I don't know if she got that leaf green, that evergreen, that shove it shamrock. Yeah. She got the color right. And as long as they don't walk right up on it, I mean, it looked good.
1: It looked good.
0: I'm going to remember that one.
1: Ooh. And finally, a weird news story Tuesday. A Florida man accused of getting into a fight with his neighbor for not cleaning up after their dog. Now, they're saying that Trey even grabbed the feces with his bare hands and threw it at his neighbor. Here's Trey talking about it. He got arrested. Trey. Yeah, he got arrested about it. So here's what he had to say about it.
4: I complained about the dogs pooping in my yard. I said something to his old lady yesterday morning about it. She said she would pick it up. 4 hours later, it was still there. I set it on the edge of the driveway right there. I mean, he scratched my neck all up yesterday when he grabbed me.
2: Wait.
1: Yeah, he got arrested. No. He can't throw that kind of stuff. I know it's irritating. I have seen people do it in my yard when they're walking their dogs and they're not picking it up.
0: Yeah.
1: I want to say something. We don't have an HOA in my neighborhood, but I don't say that. I just go out there and pick it up myself.
0: Don't let somebody else control you. Once you let them give you that gift of anger, you don't have to accept it.
1: Yeah.
0: You just let, you know what you do? You take yourself some mint seeds or something. You know how mint grows? You sprinkle it in their yard every day, just a little bit. Watch them try to keep up. You'll know what's up.
1: I think somebody's done that before.
0: Hey, I'm a great neighbor. I don't know what you're talking about.
1: That's your new story Tuesday on Star 99.1.
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0: Star 99.1, the early morning crew with Kevin and Miss Josie. I got your traffic weather on the way. Also, Minute Motivation, Miss Josie, coming up here just around 8:45.
1: I have not told DJ Shadow about this yet. He's our collector guy when it comes to movie memorabilia.
0: Oh, yeah.
1: Did you know that this is the 25th anniversary of the Fast and the Furious?
0: 25th anniversary?
1: Are you keeping up with the number of sequels they've had?
0: Is it number 7 or 8?
1: I'll tell you in just a second. Oh. First of all, they are bringing it back to the theaters this Friday. I think a couple places will have showings on Thursday. You know how they do those really late shows sometimes? But there is going to be a big one-day show of the original Fast and the Furious to commemorate the occasion. And they're going to be doing this at Cinemark and AMC cinemas. And, of course, they're going to have some merchandise to go along with it when you get up to the concession stand. So the first one, and probably the cheapest one maybe, is the popcorn bucket that's made out of license plates.
0: Yeah.
1: And it's just vertical license plates all the way around. Appropriate. I like it. The other popcorn bucket you can invest a little more in is Dom's charger. Is it a charger that
0: he's got? It's a charger. Yeah.
1: That's Dom's what he's got. Charger is a popcorn. It's like, it just looks like a car, and then the top opens up. And
0: are you serious? Now, I would love that. I want that.
1: You would get that.
0: Oh, yes.
1: And the last thing is, for if you're going to get a beverage, they have a NOS container, like a blue NOS for the nitrous.
0: Yeah.
1: And that's what you put your fountain drink in.
0: That is so cool. All right, so how much is it going to cost me?
1: Oh, gosh. I didn't even look that up.
0: You better bet
1: you're going to spend like $30 on one of those or something. But you were incorrect about it being the 7th or 8th. They are going to release one more Fast and the Furious movie. It's going to be Fast and Furious 11.
0: 11?
1: Fast Forever.
0: Okay.
1: And it's coming out early
0: next
1: year.
0: Is that it? Is that the end of it?
1: That's it. That's all we got.
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3: Interesting update for you. If you are headed to Redstone Arsenal, you may find some more delays than usual as they upgrade the software for their pass system that lets people in electronically just by scanning the vehicle. So you want to be on the lookout for that. Expect some delays. Leave a little bit extra early. And something else is going to basically cause you a little bit of problem. And that's going to be on Airport Road and the Parkway northbound on the overpass, slowing you down just a bit. Do have an accident there. Also have an accident at Gordon Drive and 2nd Avenue in Decatur, slowing you down quite a bit. Right there in the downtown area, what a mess. And it's already a mess just trying to get in Decatur. On 31 and 20, the crossover and the merge moving real, real slow this morning. So be careful through there. Everything else in the valley, except for some minor delays on 565, seem to be doing okay. We're trying to get another good look at 565 and the ramp. There was an accident on the ramp, 565 westbound to southbound on the parkway. It looks like it's gone now, so that's good news. All the other accidents we had earlier, like the 109-65, are completely cleaned up. Keep the seat belts buckled. Be safe out there. From the Tennessee Valley Traffic Center, the most accurate traffic report in the Tennessee Valley, I'm David Cruz, Mr. Traffic.
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12: I'm News 19 meteorologist Ben Smith. We get a break from the extreme heat for this afternoon. Highs today will be in the upper 80s and lower 90s under a mostly sunny sky. Overnight lows tonight, upper 60s and lower 70s. A little bit hotter on Wednesday, mid 90s expected. There will be a greater chance of rain, possible thunderstorms both Thursday and Friday with highs in the low to mid 90s. I'm News 19 meteorologist Ben Smith with your Weather Authority forecast.
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0: Star 99.1, the early morning crew with Kevin and Ms. Josie. Don't forget, coming up around 9:30, we'll have some random facts for you around 9:15. What are we looking at? But it's time for a minute of motivation with Ms. Josie.
1: I believe one of the first things I said to you this morning when we were talking about the weather is that everything is relative.
0: Mm-hmm.
1: Because you've been talking, as we discussed the weather forecast this morning, you're like, it's 90, but that's not that bad, because it is. It's going to be like 90 today. And somehow that feels like a break. But if it were early spring or if it were fall, we would be wilting away, wouldn't be able to stand it, complaining more. But after so many days of 100-degree weather, 90 feels pretty good. And I hope you can make use of that today. Because sometimes our circumstances don't need to change as much as our perspective does. If you think about working out, let's say you start in one hand, you're holding a 10-pound weight, and it might feel heavy. But after flexing on that 10 pounds for a while, it feels lighter. Did it change? No. You did. That's what every struggle has done for you. It's given you inner strength. It's given you deeper roots, so you don't topple over when the wind blows. Perspective for those days when you need it. And we do tend to measure life against where we want to be instead of noticing where we've been. Yeah, this is one I've experienced before, and I think we all have. That first day back at work after vacation can feel terrible until you remember how exhausting the last day before vacation was. If you think about that, you're like, you know what? Actually, I do feel a little refreshed now that you mention it. And a bad day can feel like your whole life is falling apart. You wake up the next morning, and I hope you realize, okay, that was a bad day. It's not a bad life. And sometimes progress doesn't feel like progress because you're comparing today's 90 degrees to your idea of perfect weather. But compare it to where we've been. And suddenly, you realize this is better. So today, I hope you ask yourself, instead of, am I exactly where I want to be? Ask, am I doing better than I was? Because I'll bet you are. Because 90 degrees is still hot. But after 100, I think we can take it.
0: I think so.
1: Do it.
0: That's great. Oh, that's a minute of motivation, Ms. Josie. We're going to put this on our podcast, so share it with everybody out there. Go back and listen to it and catch up. I think we've got 540-something episodes on there now. No, we got a ton on there. So make sure you get caught up. You can get all the details at mystar991.com.
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3: More accidents to talk about. We did get the one westbound on 565 on the ramp to go southbound on the parkway out of the way. And now we have another accident, and that accident is Airport Road and the Parkway northbound slowing you down. Then another one at Governor's Drive in Seminole, just west of the parkway. Be on the lookout for that one. And our newest accident is Jordan Lane and Macedonia Road, or 53 and Macedonia Road. And that is in Tony, and that's got north and southbound blocked. Responders in the route to that one. Keep the seat belts buckled. Be safe. I'm David Cruz, Mr. Traffic.
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0: Star 99.1, the early morning crew. Kevin and Miss Josie here in the 9 o'clock hour around 9:30. We'll have some random facts for you, but it's time to find out what we're looking at.
1: What are you looking at?
0: You know, I was looking here. I saw the story come across the wire. 57-year-old man just met his father for the first time. I know this happens all the time.
1: Yeah.
0: His name is Joshua, and he was raised in a German orphanage and was always wondering why no one came for him. But it turns out his father had no idea he had a son in Germany. So with help from Ancestry DNA, Joshua tracked down his dad, who was a former U.S. serviceman stationed in Germany. This was back in the 1960s.
1: Yeah.
0: And the reunion was a little extra special when Joshua went to Texas because he got to meet 60 of his new relatives.
1: Wow. Oh, wow.
0: So it turned out to be a great story
1: Overwhelming. You know, that is one of the really good things. I mean, I'll go conspiracy theory on you in a hot second when it comes to sending in your DNA. I mean, I've done it. I just still feel ways about the fact that I did. But it has done so much.
0: It has.
1: To bring families together like that. What I was looking at is that Nestle is looking to develop new products to serve people that are getting Ozempic face. Now, you've heard about this. Every drug has a side effect. And of course, this is one of those. You know, every time you start on a drug, they're like, well, now you have to deal with this. And we've got something for that. But the Ozempic face is you do lose not only fat, but you lose muscle. Mm-hmm. And sometimes people get these hollowed out cheeks and they start to worry about how their face looks and stuff, even though they're getting, you know, healthier, losing the weight. Well, Nestle is starting to add collagen protein to their products and vital protein so you can address concerns about your skin and hair. And now all of this that they're working on right now to combat this, if you're on Wegovy or Ozempic, is in the testing stages. They're trying to find out more ways to combat this. But the thing I thought was funny about it, I'm like, you're Nestle. Couldn't you just, you know, eat some chocolate bars? Can you just...
0: I know it.
1: I mean, you're already Nestle. You have chocolate bars. You can just like take one a day and call me in the morning.
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3: 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It will be unexpected and without warning. Each year, 250,000 people will die from medical malpractice, the third leading cause of death in America.

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14: I'm News 19 meteorologist Ben Smith. We get a break from the extreme heat for this afternoon. Highs today will be in the upper 80s and lower 90s under a mostly sunny sky. Overnight lows tonight, upper 60s and lower 70s. A little bit hotter on Wednesday, mid 90s expected. There will be a greater chance of rain, possible thunderstorms both Thursday and Friday with highs in the low to mid 90s. I'm News 19 meteorologist Ben Smith with your Weather Authority forecast.
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your cigarette break. It's like 10,000 spoons when all you need is a knife. It's meeting the man of my dreams and then meeting his beautiful wife. And isn't it ironic?

0: 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The front line of care, the forefront of discovery.
1: All right, you ready for some random facts?
2: Well, I think so.
1: Here we go. Now that engines are quieter, many companies, including Ford, BMW, and Volkswagen, are adding fake engine noise to cars.
2: Oh, yeah.
1: Just so you can hear it. Now, I had to drive my daughter's car the other day to take her to the hospital.
2: Yeah.
1: And she's got one of those hybrids where it beeps backing up, and it's loud.
2: It beeps backing up?
1: Yeah. And it drives me crazy. So I got online thinking, can you
2: disable this feature?
1: I didn't want to disable it, but I wanted to bring it down. And they said, no, if you disable it, it's against the law. But people are finding ways to wrap like stuff around it to bring the sound down. Because what if I drove that car and left at 4 a.m. in the morning? My neighbors would hate me.
2: Oh, yeah, that'd be bad. Why do they need that? It's funny to me that it's illegal to do anything about it because most cars, the vast majority of cars don't have that.
1: I guess because of pedestrians and if you're, you know, backing up like at a Walmart or something.
2: Because they assume you won't hear it.
1: Yes, exactly.
2: Because of the lack of engine noise.
1: Yeah.
2: Have you ever tried to start your car again? You know, the ones that mine, it's not like super high tech, but it is high tech enough to where it wants to like shut it down a little bit when you're sitting at a red light for a while.
1: Yeah.
2: And then as soon as you start moving, it just cranks it up again for you. But have you ever tried to start it and it's already running? You're like, oh, did it go dead?
1: Oh, yeah,
2: and it's
1: just
2: like, no.
1: No.
2: Sorry, I forgot. I just thought maybe you had died.
1: There's a mathematical reason why everyone at the gym seems like they're in better shape than you. People in great shape tend to go to the gym more often. So you're more likely to see those people than people who work out less often. That just makes sense.
2: I don't want anybody to see me working out, you know? It's just one of those things. Like, it's kind of like if I had a maid come to my house to clean, I'd probably straighten up first. So if I were going to go to a gym, I'd be like, well, let me get in a little bit of shape before I go to gym. Y'all shouldn't do that. I get really motivated when I see people who look like it is the start of their journey and it is hard and I see them doing it anyway. Like when I see somebody in incredible shape jogging down the road, not all that impressed. But when I see somebody who looks like this is work for them, I'm like, get it, go.
1: Go, get it done. And finally, a random facts this morning. One of these sperm whales' main defense mechanisms is... What do you think?
2: I don't know.
1: Pooping.
2: What?
1: They release so much that it's hard to see them through the wall of the brown and the water.
2: What's gonna come after a sperm whale, though?
1: Well, I don't know.
2: That's their defense against the Loch Ness Monster. they know more than we do.
1: They've got it. They've got it there ready to go.
2: Don't they sleep vertically?
1: Ooh, I don't know.
2: I think they do. I might be making that up, but I'll let you know before we leave the show.
1: Please
2: today.
1: Do. That's a random facts on Star 99.1.
0: 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You can say what you

0: G'day,
1: it's Teddy Swims.
2: This is Tones and I.
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0: Star 99.1, the early morning crew with Kevin and Ms. Josie. Now, before we head out earlier in Random Facts, I said one of the sperm whale's main defense mechanisms is pooping. They release so much that it's hard to see through the wall of brown and the water. Your eyes were rolling, but then you had a question.
1: I did. So you told me something I didn't know about sperm whales. So I told you, I think they sleep vertically. So I went and found a picture of them online, and they do sleep in these tight-knit groups. And yes, they do sleep absolutely vertically, which seems unusual when, you know, they just swim horizontally all the time.
0: Yeah, yeah.
1: I was like, why would they sleep vertically? And it's because the spermaceti oil in their giant, you know, bulkhead heads is buoyant, and it naturally floats upward. So when they take their little power naps, they only sleep 10 to 15 minutes at a time. I feel that in my soul, by the way. They naturally float. Their head floats upward and the rest of them just sort of hangs below.
0: Wow.
1: Take little power naps.
0: The things you learn on the early morning crew.
1: I know.
0: Good job over there.
1: Smarter every day. What's up?
0: All right. Well, time for us to slide on out the door and get ready for Wednesday. Gosh, tomorrow, halfway through the work week.
1: Oh, I can't believe it. What is... it's what's the question tomorrow. We had so much fun last week. We had visitors in the studio to help us answer our questions.

0: And we hope you'll play along tomorrow morning as well. We'll be playing at 8:15. At 7:15, we continue the Broadway Theater League Takeover. 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
1: All right, we're going to have a lot of fun tomorrow morning. We'll crank it up starting at 5 a.m. Have a wonderful day. Bye, y'all.
0: Bye.
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2: From the WHNT News 19 Weather Authority, here's your latest forecast.
12: I'm News 19 meteorologist Jessica Comito. As we head throughout the rest of your Tuesday, it's going to be comfortable out there across the Tennessee Valley thanks to lower humidity, and temperatures will be seasonable as we work our way up into the low 90s. We are forecast to see a mix of sun and clouds, and then heading into the overnight hours tonight, it looks to stay mostly clear. Heading into your Wednesday, mix of sun and clouds again, but by late week, we're watching the chance of showers and thunderstorms. I'm News 19 meteorologist Jessica Comito with your Weather Authority forecast.
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7: I'm News 19 meteorologist Jessica Comito. As we head throughout the rest of your Tuesday, it's going to be comfortable out there across the Tennessee Valley thanks to lower humidity, and temperatures will be seasonable as we work our way up into the low 90s. We are forecast to see a mix of sun and clouds, and then heading into the overnight hours tonight, it looks to stay mostly clear. Heading into your Wednesday, mix of sun and clouds again, but by late week, we're watching the chance of showers and thunderstorms. I'm News 19 meteorologist Jessica Comito with your Weather Authority forecast.
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11: I'm News 19 meteorologist Jessica Comito. As we head throughout the rest of your Tuesday,

0: It's going to be comfortable out there across the Tennessee Valley thanks to lower humidity, and temperatures will be seasonable as we work our way up into the low 90s. We are forecast to see a mix of sun and clouds, and then heading into the overnight hours tonight, it looks to stay mostly clear. Heading into your Wednesday, mix of sun and clouds again, but by late week, we're watching the chance of showers and thunderstorms. I'm News 19 meteorologist Jessica Comuto with your Weather Authority forecast.
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9: I'm News 19 meteorologist Jessica Comito. As we head throughout the rest of your Tuesday, it's going to be comfortable out there across the Tennessee Valley thanks to lower humidity, and temperatures will be seasonable as we work our way up into the low 90s. We are forecast to see a mix of sun and clouds, and then heading into the overnight hours tonight, it looks to stay mostly clear. Heading into your Wednesday, mix of sun and clouds again, but by late week, we're watching the chance of showers and thunderstorms. I'm News 19 meteorologist Jessica Comito with your Weather Authority forecast.
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5: I'm News 19 meteorologist Jessica Comito. As we head throughout the

0: rest of your Tuesday. It's going to be comfortable out there across the Tennessee Valley thanks to lower humidity, and temperatures will be seasonable as we work our way up into the low 90s. We are forecast to see a mix of sun and clouds, and then heading into the overnight hours tonight, it looks to stay mostly clear. Heading into your Wednesday, mix of sun and clouds again, but by late week, we're watching the chance of showers and thunderstorms. I'm News 19 meteorologist Jessica Comuto with your Weather Authority forecast.
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2: Time for our history lesson of the day. Are you ready?
3: Yeah.
2: Today is National Fajita Day. Fajita Day.
3: Is it really?
2: It is, yeah, yeah.
3: Yesterday, I was doing my best to try and find a good fajita marinade recipe. I was like, I need one. I was looking up Tex-Mex. I was trying to see what the most rated ones on the internet were. As a matter of fact, I exhausted myself and never did a thing about it. But I spent a lot of time on it yesterday. I was talking to one of my friends who used to work at a Mexican restaurant, which I did as well. But I never was in charge of the sizzling thing for when you send the fajitas out.
2: Yeah.
3: They would put that iron skillet on top of like a flame and just leave it there until it basically glowed.
2: Ooh.
3: And then you flip it over and you set it on that wooden board. You plop the stuff on there and you squeeze, you know, the oil or whatever is going to sizzle and you carry it out. Filled the entire place with smoke.
2: Hey, today's Rite Aid Bad Poem Day.
3: Is it?
2: Yeah. Roses are red, violets are blue. I don't know what I'm going to say, so let's get back to the history lesson. How about you?
3: You could have said, let's get back to me and you.
2: Oh, yeah, I could have done
3: that. Come on.
2: National Couples Day.
3: What?
2: It's National Couples Day.
3: I thought that was like Valentine's Day. Why do we need a couple's
2: day? I don't know, but it's Couples Day.
3: Couple of crazy kids.
2: Mail order catalog day.
3: Okay.
2: And what is this? Peanut? Nor? What is that? Peanut? Peanut? What is it?
3: Peanut?
2: Pinot Noir Day?
3: Pinot Noir?
2: Yeah, what is that?
3: See, it's a wine?
2: You're fancy.
3: I
2: don't drink wine. I don't drink wine, so I don't know.
3: It's just a wine. It's just a red wine. You can order it like Pinot Noir, and they will know exactly what you mean. So
2: give me some Pinot Noir over, whatever you call it.
3: I'll have the Pinot Noir, and she'll have the Chablis. Thank you so much. And when we're done, we'll have a little Champagne to toast.
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4: Look any good at all this afternoon. We're starting off with four different accidents across the valley, across the metro area of Huntsville mainly. One of those at Academy Drive and University Drive in Huntsville. That's out near Sparkman. Then you got another one at Oster Drive and University Drive, and that's going to be east of Jordan Lane. So both of those are calling you problems. And the Athens area, Harvest Road and 251 have an accident there. Volunteers on the scene with that. And volunteers on the scene at I-65 southbound at County Road 436. That's the 305 or the 306 mile marker. Use caution through there. Also, be careful through the school zones. Kids getting out, hitting the road. Some in cars, some on bikes, and some on foot. Keep those seatbelts buckled and be careful. I'm David Cruz, Mr. Traffic.
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7: I'm News 19 meteorologist Jessica Comito. As we head throughout the rest of your Tuesday, it's going to be comfortable out there across the Tennessee Valley thanks to lower humidity, and temperatures will be seasonable as we work our way up into the low 90s. We are forecast to see a mix of sun and clouds, and then heading into the overnight hours tonight, it looks to stay mostly clear. Heading into your Wednesday, mix of sun and clouds again, but by late week, we're watching the chance of showers and thunderstorms. I'm News 19 meteorologist Jessica Comito with your Weather Authority forecast.
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9: I never met you, but I wanted to invite you to the party. And you walked in with those green eyes, never stolen by nobody. And they flicker to the future for a moment I could picture. Then you touched me

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1: Look any good at all this afternoon. We're starting off with four different accidents across the valley, across the metro area of Huntsville mainly. One of those at Academy Drive and University Drive in Huntsville. That's out near Sparkman. Then you got another one at Oster Drive and University Drive, and that's going to be east of Jordan Lane. So both of those are calling you problems. And the Athens area, Harvest Road and 251 have an accident there. Volunteers on the scene with that. And volunteers on the scene at I-65 southbound at County Road 436. That's the 305 or the 306 mile marker. Use caution through there. Also, be careful through the school zones. Kids getting out, hitting the road. Some in cars, some on bikes, and some on foot. Keep those seatbelts buckled and be careful. I'm David Cruz, Mr. Traffic.
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2: We're playing the no-name song of the day, and you've picked a hard one this morning,
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3: 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It was just the storms that kept us up last night is the thing, and it's hard to get our brains going this morning. So let me play a little bit of this for you. Still looking for these. Win it before you can buy them. Jonas Brothers tickets need a winner this morning. We'll be doing this all week long. Tickets go on sale this Friday morning, 10 o'clock through Ticketmaster. All right, let's go to the phone. 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This is Kevin and Miss Josie. Who's this?
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3: Elizabeth. All right, Elizabeth. We are still looking for the top answer. Do you know the name of that song for your Jonas Brothers tickets?
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3: 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Thank you, Elizabeth.
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3: 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All right, Natalie, what song do you think that is?
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3: 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Natalie, how is your day starting?
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7: Traffic update now.
8: With several accidents across the Tennessee Valley. Highway 251 and Harvest Road in Athens, that's slowing you down. Have volunteers on the scene there. Also have police and fire on the scene at Oster Drive and University Drive at that accident. And then Kelly Cemetery Road and Research Park Boulevard is a problem with an accident there. Another accident. Highway 72, Sparkman and Academy Drive. Accident there. We do have fire and police on the scene with that one. And then I-65 southbound at County Road 436. That's right around the 305-306 mile marker. Use caution through that area because it's a real big mess backing up right now. Keep the seatbelts buckled and be safe. From the Tennessee Valley Traffic Center, I'm David Cruz, Mr. Traffic.
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2: I'm in an Academy Drive right now in Huntsville metro area. Other accidents in the area are University Drive and Oster Drive. And then you have Kelly Cemetery and Research Park Boulevard. And over in Morgan County, you've got Thompson Road and the Beltline, Thompson Road and 67 in Priceville. And then, of course, 251 in Harvest Road and Athens slowing you down. And then Modus Road in the Beltline in Decatur. Everything's moving fairly well right now, other than in the areas right around these accidents. But you do have a lot of heavy traffic out there this afternoon. Looks like a lot of people trying to get out of work early or something. Keep the seatbelts buckled and be safe. For the most accurate traffic report from the Tennessee Valley Traffic Center, I'm David Cruz, Mr. Traffic.
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2: You wore me out just watching you dance.
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2: Holy
3: moly. Y'all know you got to get into it. Oh, that just brought me all the way. You know, I know Miss Helena out there who won this morning was singing.
2: Way to go, Helena.
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0: tomorrow morning at 7:15. But one thing I wanted to mention to you, Kevin, I didn't know who the voice of Lumiere was. Perhaps I should have known this, because I knew Angela Lansbury, Murder, She Wrote. She was Mrs. Potts, right?
1: Yeah, yeah.
0: Do you have any idea?
1: I have no clue.
0: Jerry Orbach.
1: Really?
0: Jerry Orbach from Dirty Dancing, from Law and Order.
1: That was him?
0: That was him singing.
1: Wow.
0: Get into it. 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
3: 565 is now officially turned into a parking lot because of an accident in the left-hand lane. It is between the Oakwood intersection and the Highway 72 interchange. So you'll need to get in the right-hand lane to get past it. It's going to take a while to clean that mess up. Also, still dealing with accidents at Kelly Cemetery Road and Research Park Boulevard. Another one at Highway 67 and Thompson Road in Priceville. Academy in Sparkman and Huntsville. And it looks like we've still got the accident there at the Beltline and Modus Road in Decatur. Slow down, pay attention, put down the phones, keep the seatbelts buckled. With the most accurate traffic report in the Tennessee Valley, I'm David Cruz, Mr. Traffic.
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11: I'm News 19 meteorologist Efren Afonte. The weather has been absolutely beautiful today. Had a little bit of cloud coverage, and as we go into this evening, it will still be a beautiful day. As we go into tomorrow morning, though, we'll have clear skies and noticeably cooler. Low temperatures starting off in the upper 60s. In the afternoon, we'll have a lot of sunshine. Wednesday, we're looking at high temperatures getting into the low 90s. I'm News 19 meteorologist Efren Afonte.
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0: traffic update now.
1: 565 is now officially turned into a parking lot because of an accident in the left-hand lane. It is between the Oakwood intersection and the Highway 72 interchange. So you'll need to get in the right-hand lane to get past it. It's going to take a while to clean that mess up. Also still dealing with accidents at Kelly Cemetery Road and Research Park Boulevard. Another one at Highway 67 and Thompson Road in Priceville. Academy and Sparkman in Huntsville. And it looks like we've still got the accident there at the Beltline and Modus Road in Decatur. Slow down, pay attention, put down the phones, keep the seatbelts buckled. With the most accurate traffic report in the Tennessee Valley, I'm David Cruz, Mr. Traffic.
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0: Go for it.
1: I got okay. So Kevin told me he has some stuff here for you that heals faster.
0: Yeah, weird hacks that heal faster than medicine.
1: First of all, we're not doctors. We don't play doctors on TV. We didn't even stay at a Holiday Inn Express last night. Our medical credentials consist primarily of Googling a symptom at 2 a.m. This is not medical advice. This is barely advice. For actual medical advice, please consult someone who owns a stethoscope. You may go.
0: Okay, great. All right, here's what they say. That is, will heal faster than medicine.
1: Yeah.
0: Mosquito bites. They say rub a banana peel on the bite to reduce itching.
1: Really?
0: Yeah.
1: I wonder what it is.
0: I don't know.
1: Do you know that the little X you do with your fingernails sometimes actually does help? Because your nerves get a little confused. They're like, wait, does this hurt or does it itch? Should we do, wait, hold on a second. And it does actually hurt briefly.
0: How about this?
1: itching briefly.
0: They say if you got a sore throat, eat a marshmallow. The gelatin soothes the irritation.
1: Oh, is that right?
0: Never heard of that before.
1: Oh, okay. I think I'm drinking collagen or something. Have you seen my fiber stuff in the kitchen?
0: I've seen it in there, yes.
1: Okay, so it's like a fiber powder with psyllium husk in it, and it gets so thick. You cannot leave it sitting for a minute. It's like sucking a slug through a bottle. It's the worst thing ever.
0: Oh, if you get a burn, and I've heard this before, apply mustard to relieve pain and promote healing.
1: I've heard that before too. Yeah. I wonder if it has something with the vinegar. I need to look that up because we could just skip the mustard step and go straight to the vinegar,
0: which is the
1: healer of all things, according to my grandma.
0: That's what they say. Headaches. They say rub some peppermint oil on your temple to ease the tension. I've heard that before.
1: When they sell essential oils at places, they'll have things, you know, for brain or for focus or for clarity. And usually they have some sort of mint or spearmint or something in it, and it goes through your sinuses, and it does seem to help a little bit for some people.
0: If you have bad breath, they say eat yogurt to balance the mouth bacteria, the bacteria in your mouth. It'll balance it out, so eat some yogurt.
1: This whole bacteria thing, they're like, there's good bacteria and there's bad bacteria, and there's probiotics and there's prebiotics and there's postbiotics that you can get now.
0: And toothache, I've done this before and it works. Place a clove near the tooth to numb pain. That does work. I've done it before I could get to the dentist.
1: No.
0: I have.
1: I just chewed on a whole tube of Ambisil one time. I was working in a gas station, and I had a wisdom tooth that was coming in kind of sideways. It hurt like nothing. We had Ambisil over there. I was just like gnawing on it like it was a toothpick, and I was sitting out on a front porch.
0: Hey, if you have trouble sleeping, they say drink warm milk with a pinch of nutmeg before bed. You'll sleep like a baby. Right. Now, these are all, they say that weird hacks that heal faster than medicine.
1: Yeah.
0: So what are you looking up over there?
1: The mustard thing, it just says, well, it's thick and cold and has a decent thermal capacity. So basically it's pulling latent heat out of the burn, but something else cold would also work. They say don't really leave it on there because it can cause chemical irritation from the vinegar.
0: Oh, okay.
1: So you don't really want it.
0: Aloe vera works real good.
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3: He's almost had the accident cleared up on 565 eastbound between Oakwood and 72. They still have one car on the scene. It's going to have a tow truck, and I think that's what they're waiting on right now to get it completely cleared up. We're also still dealing with an accident. That's going to be at Mountain Gap in the Parkway. That's going to be southbound, slowing you down. And then you've got another one at Modus Road in the Beltline in Decatur. And that's all we got right now. Just be careful out there. Keep the seatbelts buckled and be safe. With the most accurate traffic report in the Tennessee Valley, I'm David Cruz, Mr. Traffic.
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1: Traffic update now.
2: Here's eastbound 565 is now open where Oakwood accident was. And then we have another accident southbound on Memorial Parkway at Mountain Gap. It should be just about out of there. They may be waiting on a tow truck to clear that. But everything else over in the Shoals, over to Scottsboro, all the way to Fayetteville, all looking good right now. You just have some heavy traffic in spots. Everything going to Arab and Boaz, Albertville, no delays whatsoever. Just the traffic lights and heavy traffic. Keep up the good work. Keep the seat belts buckled. And good news, they're saying Mountain Gap and the Parkway should be gone in about 5 minutes. Keep those seatbelts buckled. I'm David Cruz, Mr. Traffic.
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2: You thought it was weird before. Wait till you hear this.
3: All right. Here we go. I like that. All right. There's a story out there that says a U.S. mom known as Jazz recently posted a video about how she does extreme cost cutting. I don't know if you saw this or not. The video shows her family sharing one toothbrush and brushing with soap. They use soap to brush their teeth with. They flush the toilet only once a week and share bath water so they don't have a big water bill. But dental experts warn that these practices can be unsafe for health, so don't do that.
2: No. Your dentist will give you a free toothbrush, don't you know it?
3: There's and toothpaste.
2: That's like a little mental illness right there. You can buy toothpaste. You don't have to buy fancy toothpaste.
3: No.
2: Go get the, it says toothpaste on it. You know how we have this place over here across the road from us, across a university from us, and it just says dentist in big black letters?
3: Yeah.
2: Find the toothpaste that looks like that. You can afford that.

0: All right, Homeowners Association is supposed to help communities look nice, right? So property values stay high, correct? But they're usually better at sending blood pressures higher. There's a homeowner going viral for showing herself painting a dead bush green because her HOA keeps charging her $45 in penalties. Here's her taking a video of her doing it.
1: They keep charging me $45 for this bush. We're going to fix it today.
2: Uh-oh.
1: It's not dead no more, Becky. They're going to be like, how did it get green? I don't know, but it's green today.
0: Whoa, man. Did you see that video?
3: I did see it. And I'm going to tell you all the truth. It looked good. I don't know how it looked up close, but the second she saw, I don't know if she got that leaf green, that evergreen, that shove it shamrock. Yeah. She got the color right. And as long as they don't walk right up on it, I mean, it looked good.
0: It looked good. Oh,
3: I'm going to remember that one.
0: Woo. And finally, a weird news story Tuesday. A Florida man accused of getting into a fight with his neighbor for not cleaning up after their dog. Now, they're saying that Trey even grabbed the feces with his bare hands and threw it at his neighbor. Here's Trey talking about it. He got arrested.
3: Trey.
0: Yeah, he got arrested about it. So here's what he had to say about it.
4: I complained about the dogs pooping in my yard. I said something to his old lady yesterday morning about it. She said she would pick it up. 4 hours later, it was still there. I set it on the edge of the driver right there. I mean, he scratched my neck all up yesterday when he grabbed me.
0: Wait. Yeah, he got arrested. Wow. You can't throw that kind of stuff. I know it's irritating. I have seen people do it in my yard when they're walking their dogs and they're not picking it up.
3: Yeah.
0: I want to say something. We don't have an HOA in my neighborhood, but I don't say that. I just go out there and pick it up myself.
3: Don't let somebody else control you. Once you let them give you that gift of anger, you don't have to accept it.
0: Yeah.
3: You know what you do? You take yourself some mint seeds or something. You have mint grass. You sprinkle it in their yard every day, just a little bit. Watch them try to keep up. You'll know what's up. Just
0: I think somebody's done that before.
3: Hey, I'm a great neighbor. I don't know what you're talking about.
0: That's where you start Tuesday. I'll start.
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6: Pickups on the scene northbound on the parkway. Looks like they're going to be towing off about three or four cars from that accident right before you get to 565 ramp to go eastbound on 565. And it's no picnic on 565 eastbound because the accident we had earlier, it's all stacked up all the way out up over Chapman Mountain and on over to 72 and Mooresville. That's slowing you down quite a bit. Got another accident on 565. And that was going to be right in the area of the Waltriana exit. So you want to be careful through there. It is westbound, that accident is, and it looks like we may have one eastbound. We're trying to take a closer look at it. Nope, it looks like it's been moved. So be careful out there. It's a little bit slow going into Decatur, but not too bad. Everything's moving right across the river bridge without a problem. Keep your seat belts buckled. Be safe. For the most accurate traffic report in the Tennessee Valley, from the Tennessee Valley Traffic Center, I'm David Cruz, Mr. Traffic.
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3: I'm News 19 meteorologist Efren Aponte. The weather has been absolutely beautiful today. Had a little bit of cloud coverage, and as we go into this evening, will still be a beautiful day. As we go into tomorrow morning, though, we'll have clear skies and noticeably cooler. Low temperatures starting off in the upper 60s. In the afternoon, we'll have a lot of sunshine. Wednesday, we're looking at high temperatures getting into the low 90s. I'm News 19 meteorologist Efren Aponte.
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1: Traffic update now.
2: Trucks on the scene northbound on the parkway. Looks like they're going to be towing off about three or four cars from that accident right before you get to 565 ramp to go eastbound on 565. And it's no picnic on 565 eastbound because the accident we had earlier, it's all stacked up all the way out up over Chapman Mountain and on over to 72 and Morris Mill. That's slowing you down quite a bit. Got another accident on 565. And that was going to be right in the area of the Waltriana exit. So you want to be careful through there. It is westbound, that accident is, and it looks like we may have one eastbound. We're trying to take a closer look at it. Nope, it looks like it's been moved. So be careful out there. It's a little bit slow going into Decatur, but not too bad. Everything's moving right across the river bridge without a problem. Keep the seat belts buckled. Be safe. For the most accurate traffic report in the Tennessee Valley, from the Tennessee Valley Traffic Center, I'm David Cruz, Mr. Traffic.
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2: I have not told DJ Shadow about this yet. He's our collector guy when it comes to movie memorabilia.
3: Oh, yeah.
2: Did you know that this is the 25th anniversary of the Fast and the Furious?
3: 25th anniversary?
2: Are you keeping up with the number of sequels they've had?
3: Is it number 7 or 8?
2: I'll tell you in just a second. Oh. First of all, they are bringing it back to the theaters this Friday. I think a couple places will have showings on Thursday. You know how they do those really late shows sometimes? But there is going to be a big one-day show.

0: of the original Fast and the Furious to commemorate the occasion. And they're going to be doing this at Cinemark and AMC cinemas. And of course, they're going to have some merchandise to go along with it when you get up to the concession stand. So the first one, and probably the cheapest one maybe, is the popcorn bucket that's made out of license plates.
1: Yeah.
0: And it's just vertical license plates all the way around. Appropriate. I like it. The other popcorn bucket you can invest a little more in is Dom's Charger. Is it a charger that
1: he drives?
0: It's
1: a charger. Yeah. That's
0: Dom's
1: what he's got.
0: Charger is a popcorn. It's like, it just looks like a car, and then the top opens up. And
1: are
0: it's
1: you serious? Now, that, now, I would love that. I want that.
0: You would get that.
1: Oh, yes.
0: And the last thing is, for if you're going to get a beverage, they have a NOS container, like a blue NOS for the nitrous.
1: Yeah.
0: And it's that's what you put your fountain drink in.
1: That is so cool. All right, so how much is it going to cost me?
0: Oh, gosh. I didn't even look that up. You better bet you're going to spend like $30 on one of those or something. But you were incorrect about it being the 7th or 8th. They are going to release one more Fast and the Furious movie. It's going to be Fast and Furious 11.
1: 11?
0: Fast Forever.
1: Okay.
0: And it's coming out early next year.
1: Is that it? Is that the end of it?
0: That's it. That's all we got.
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3: Still dealing with a couple accidents in the Tennessee Valley right now. Dealing with an accident, Parkway and Oakwood southbound slowing you down. And then the other one, which really has a lot of backup to it, is US 72 eastbound in Mitchell Boulevard, and that's in Florence. So be careful through there. We also have an accident on 565. That's going to be eastbound about County Line Road is where it looks like. And then Madison Boulevard at Slaughter Road westbound. So be careful out there. Keep the seatbelts buckled. I'm David Cruz, Mr. Traffic.
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2: But it's time for a minute of motivation with Miss Josie.
3: I believe one of the first things I said to you this morning when we were talking about the weather is that everything is relative.
2: Mm-hmm.
3: Because you've been talking, as we discussed the weather forecast this morning, you're like, it's 90, but that's not that bad, because it is. It's going to be like 90 today. And somehow that feels like a break. But if it were early spring or if it were fall, we would be wilting away, wouldn't be able to stand it, complaining more. But after so many days of 100-degree weather, 90 feels pretty good. And I hope you can make use of that today. Because sometimes our circumstances don't need to change as much as our perspective does. If you think about working out, let's say you start in one hand, you're holding a 10-pound weight, and it might feel heavy. But after flexing on that 10 pounds for a while, it feels lighter. Did it change? No. You did. That's what every struggle has done for you. It's given you inner strength. It's given you deeper roots so you don't topple over when the wind blows. Perspective for those days when you need it. And we do tend to measure life against where we want to be instead of noticing where we've been. Yeah, this is one I've experienced before, and I think we all have. That first day back at work after vacation can feel terrible until you remember how exhausting the last day before vacation was. If you think about that, you're like, oh, well, you know what? Actually, I do feel a little refreshed now that you mention it. And a bad day can feel like your whole life is falling apart. You wake up the next morning, and I hope you realize, okay, that was a bad day. It's not a bad life. And sometimes progress doesn't feel like progress because you're comparing today's 90 degrees to your idea of perfect weather. But compare it to where we've been. And suddenly, you realize this is better. So today, I hope you ask yourself, instead of, am I exactly where I want to be? Ask, am I doing better than I was? Because I'll bet you are. Because 90 degrees is still hot. But after 100, I think we can take it.
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7: I'm News 19 meteorologist Efren Afonte. The weather has been absolutely beautiful today. Had a little bit of cloud coverage, and as we go into this evening, will still be a beautiful day. As we go into tomorrow morning, though, we'll have clear skies and noticeably cooler. Low temperatures starting off in the upper 60s. In the afternoon, we'll have a lot of sunshine. Wednesday, we're looking at high temperatures getting into the low 90s. I'm News 19 meteorologist Efren Afonte.
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3: Me not working hard. Yeah, right. Picture that with a Kodak. Or better yet, go to Times Square.

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2: Before we head out, earlier in Random Facts, I said one of the sperm whale's main defense mechanisms is pooping. They release so much that it's hard to see through the wall of brown and the water. Your eyes were rolling, but then you had a question.
3: I did. So you told me something I didn't know about sperm whales. So I told you, I think they sleep vertically. So I went and found a picture of them online, and they do sleep in these tight-knit groups. And yes, they do sleep absolutely vertically, which seems unusual when, you know, they just swim horizontally all the time.
2: Yeah, yeah.
3: I was like, why would they sleep vertically? And it's because the spermaceti oil in their giant, you know, bulkhead heads is buoyant, and it naturally floats upward. So when they take their little power naps, they only sleep 10 to 15 minutes at a time. I feel that in my soul, by the way. They naturally float. Their head floats upward and the rest of them just sort of hangs below.
2: Wow.
3: Take little power naps.
2: The things you learn on the early morning crew.
3: I know.
2: Good job over there.
3: Smarter every day. What's up?
2: All right. Well, time for us to slide on out the door and get ready for Wednesday. Gosh, tomorrow, halfway through the work week.
3: Oh, I can't believe it. What is... Oh, it's what's the question tomorrow. We had so much fun last week. We had visitors in the studio to help us answer our question. And we hope you'll play along tomorrow morning as well. We'll be playing at 8:15. At 7:15, we continue the Broadway Theater League Takeover. 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